And a mountain exists before it is washed to the sea. Yes, and how many years can some people exist before they're allowed to be free? Yes, and how many times can a man turn his head and pretend that he just doesn't see?

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Oh.

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Lord have mercy.

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1: Don't yeah. you know?
0: Look at you. Oh, oh, oh, you worry me, my baby. You worry me, baby. You worry me to death. Can't you see?

0: I'm worrying, you worry me,
1: Lord, girl, I'm worrying me.
0: And I don't know, girl, you worry me, baby.
1: Yeah.

0: keep on being worried. Oh, I just keep on worrying all the time. And I'm tired, baby. I'm so tired. Worry! Yeah. Don't you know, girl, you got worried. Oh, you got me worried. And you got a little man walking the floor, talking in my sleep. I can't worry. What's wrong with me? I'm worried so bad, Lord, I'm so worried. Honey, you make me think of somebody else. Somebody better come here quick.
1: Yeah, yeah, baby.
0: Worry me, baby. Worry.
1: Oh, girl, somebody better.
0: I'm worried.
1: Somebody come get me now.
0: I'm so worried.
1: Y'all better come on get me.

0: I don't cry anymore, baby.
1: Ow!
0: Worry! Yeah, yeah. You worried me. Whoa, you got me worried. You worried me, baby. I'm worried. Whoa, I'm about to lose my mind.
1: Down my face, baby.